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She said, come back, daddy, come back. Come back, come back. 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I might come back, okay, on my slow rolling on another day. 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
1: We would like to dedicate this number to everyone here. Written by Gary McFarlane. 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

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I can't